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Sexy nana, sexy nana, sexy nana, sexy nana, sexy nana, sexy nana, sexy nana, sexy nana, sexy nana, sexy nana, sexy nana, sexy nana, sexy nana, sexy nana, sexy nana, sexy nana, sexy nana, sexy nana, sexy nana, sexy nana, sexy nana, sexy nana, sexy nana, sexy nana, sexy nana, sexy nana, sexy nana, sexy nana, sexy nana, sexy nana, sexy nana, sexy nana, sexy nana, sexy nana, sexy nana, sexy nana, 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
0: 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It's simple, but all I did was read a Russell Simmons book. 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
0: Hey, I thought we had an interview with DJ Clue.
2: Yo, I had an interview, not you two.
0: You gonna be late for sounds.
1: I ain't going to sound
0: bad. 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
1: up. It is always sound bad. You know what, man? 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
0: Hey, yo, L, you got something to say?
1: Man,
0: I thought you was about to tell him off, man. What's up?
1: And I'm gonna tell him what I feel like, man. Shut up. 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We supposed to be cool.
0: And I was about to talk right after you.
1: Oh, man.

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1: But what about Eminem?
0: Bitch, are you retarded? 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
1: Black yourself, really life. 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

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LV luggage, your man's receipt. 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See, nothing is too much. The Kelly's is too clutch. The richest niggas in any city don't do dust. Might double down on some double laws. Over half a million on some bumper cars. Everything in excess, I can get you access. Put your name on the yacht next to the SS. Never too much like Luther said. So excuse me, miss, like Luther did. It's too nanny, that's too missing. I don't change that, but she don't do this. She never hears no, I just grant wishes. I know you hope your nigga.

Attaque sur le tir sur tous ces enfoirés.

0: I went deaf on the bitch. 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
0: All I need is one night.
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0: I went deaf on the bitch.

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1: 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It's cooked. 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He's booked.

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Y'all hanging out with friends though. 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
1: What up, this is Ludacris disturbing the peace with DJ Serum. He's killing him on the turntable. 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

0: 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You was violinist, you're the one on P Street. I was with the Me Street. See, you was a loving hip hop, men, DC.
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0: back shots, hit him with the X-shots. 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
2: DJ,
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0: 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Hey,
2: let's go. 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
1: Wake up, Meeks. The Wake Up Meeks.

0: check this out. It's your boy Warren G, and you in the mix with DJ Staring. Cutting and scratching it up on the turntable. Yes.
1: It was a clear black night, a clear white moon. Warren G was on the streets.

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I couldn't say, but watch me now. Watch me now, do my step, I do my step. 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UVS, UVS, on my neck, it's on my neck. I make a girlfriend, set no boyfriend doing it. I'm between the first, doing the first. I make a way, ride you with a bumper. Can you tell me where you're at? Best dress, best dress, tell me where I'm at. Only call me baby if you're gonna give me breast. I'm a drop red rum, boom, boom, got a leak, she a freak, I'm a dung. She been with me for a week, playing bees on her tongue, told her come and take a seat, pun me, till you come, I can regulate it, take it and break it, you got a bumper and embrace it, that girl, you know I'm Jamaican, my dick a manifestation, I'm working miracles, baby, I'm trying to cure you, baby, he ain't making you come, that ain't the mirror, baby, she fell in love with a doctor, bad man 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

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Yeah. 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Of course I'm on the body, I'll do something about it. I know you just rest, I'll make you come about it, girl. Yeah, cool it off, rosés and Frigidaire. Need some clarity, no moisturizing hair. And a sweet breath, you step us in a bed. Yeah, yeah, what you think about me, want you with me? Allow me party all the time, but I'm not here with anybody. And I bring you close, but the smoke in my vision cloudy. Yo, and the dream's too quick, I need a reboot. Dance to see a diva, only seen a preview. I've been in the days, girl, I just think I need you.

G saying, don't be stressing for a bitty. See a farm girl who wanna have sex in the city. Couple shots in the air, 42 for the 50. 38 special, but she look like 20. I'm a provider, can get what I prescribe her. Friends looking sick when you taste like a diver. Envy what I pose, wanna roll with a driver. Hair looking good with her rolls in the dryer. Cologne spritzes, she's so vicious. Ginger and her biscuits stimulate her senses. Tested in my lenses, open from the entrance. A side portion looking better than the entree. Time for Bombay, let's take a trip to my place. I'm on a wild chase, you alter my mind, dirt.

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2: 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It's the Young OG, your boy Fabulous. And right now I'm checking in with my dude, DJ Serum. Y'all know how he do, each and every day on Move Radio, playing them classics, playing the new shit, playing that new fab, whatever you want, he got it. You know what I mean? So shout out to him, salute the king, DJ Serum. 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
0: No.
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0: body bounce up, bounce up. 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
2: 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Yo, DJ Serum, I'm at you, I'm at dog. 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

0: 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A get a wine, dumb syndrome. I find out your dash could die with your jingle. Duns, back it up, I'm a bird, every side, I'm a button up, style. Man, you look like the volume, the room, the DJ, the room. Turn it up! Your DJ Serum! Hey! Hey! Let me time move out the way, Serum. How much on my day? Move, move, move. Hey! Hey! Let me time move out the way, Serum. How much on my day? Move, move, move.
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1: What up, this is Ludacris disturbing the peace with DJ Serum. 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

0: 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I was with the Nisi, and you was a loving hip hop man, DC.
1: Move.

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Baby, and we be too and don't let's all be raping. Let's be, we give a lot of money. 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

too strung out on compliments. 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

0: by grace. 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

0: 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And when they bang this in the club, baby, you got to get up. 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

0: check this out. It's your boy Warren G, and you in the mix with DJ Serum. 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Yeah.
1: It was a clear black night, a clear white moon. Warren G was on the streets, trying to consume. I'm searching for the E so I can get some phones.

up, y'all? It's the Young OG, your boy Fabulous. And right now I'm checking in with my dude, DJ Serum. Y'all know how he do each and every day on Move Radio, playing them classics, playing the new shit, playing that new fab. Whatever you want, he got it. You know what I mean? So shout out to him. Salute the king, DJ Serum. 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

Yeah, talk to me now. 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Ashantia, representing for the one and only DJ Zero.

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1: Move.
0: Hey! 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

niggas copy, huh? 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

0: 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Everything in excess, I can get you access. 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
1: Yo, Manish on the beach, the bang. 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Put this nigga in stone. 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

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All of my ops stay dead. 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

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I sit on heels like Lorraine until the rain starts coming down the torrent.

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0: 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I was with the Nisi. 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
1: Move.

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3: Feeling like I'm running and I'm feeling like I gotta get away, get away, get away. 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

0: G was on the streets, trying to consume some search for the E, so I could get some phone rolling in my ride.
1: Check this out, it's your boy Warren G, and you in the mix with DJ Serum. Cutting and scratching it up on the turntable. Yet,
0: it was a clear black night, a clear white moon. Warren G was on the streets, trying to

up, y'all? It's the Young OG, your boy Fabulous. And right now, I'm checking in with my dude, DJ Serum. Y'all know how he do, each and every day on Move Radio, playing them classics, playing the new shit, playing that new fab, whatever you want, he got it. You know what I mean? So shout out to him, salute the king, DJ Serum. 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

Yeah, talk to me now. 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
1: 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Watch. With it, bring it in. What's with it?

ayy. Mama told me, ayy, not the self work. Mama 17, my same color t-shirt. White mama told me, ayy, not the self work.

niggas copy, next one can stop me, no one, bitches call me poppy, shawty, that's my habit, got it on the mindless pocket, rocket from a pilot, one off in the chamber, ain't no need for me to cock it, niggas get the dropping, when that Draco get the popping, all I want is got it, roll up, stick up, full of broccoli.

Téléchargez l'application Radio France pour écouter Move partout, partout, tout le temps. Move. This thing right here. He's letting all the ladies know what guys talk about. 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Check it out. Ooh, that dress so scandalous. You know another nigga couldn't handle it.

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you have to rap to impress you. Baby, you should bless me, so I spent hours trying to write the right rhymes to address you. So I think it's best if I move, turn your house into a home. And if we in a zone, let me link you on a Tuesday like I love McConan. When I step to you, I took 3 steps back to re-strategize. 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And your heart to resist like scratching a niche. I'm like an old school phone with no battery in it. Ping me, what's your pin on BBM? Ask me what I think of BBL. I sent her one emoji to tell her how I felt. Then she sent a voice memo and I said, hell yeah, it's a match. I didn't get blessed.

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1: 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UVS, UVS, on my neck, it's on my neck. 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Body with a bumper, can you tell me where you're at? Best time you want me to. Only call me baby if you're gonna give me breath.
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Yeah. 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

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Couple shots in the air, 44 for the 50. 38 special, but she look like 20. I'm a provider, can't get what I prescribe her. Friends looking sick when you taste like a diver. 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

0: un gramme de la blueberry, j'en fais un bibi, j'ai un bon yoga.
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money in the air, F Mobile. 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

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See, nothing is too much. The Kelly's a soup clutch. The richest niggas in any city don't do just. Might double down on some double laws. Over half a million on some bumper cars. Everything in excess, I can get you access. Put your name on the yacht next to the SS. Never do much like Luther said. 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I don't change back, but she don't do this. She never hears no, I just grant witness. 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
2: 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What do I need? Some head. 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She trying to finesse Polly Marcus with bread. 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

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It's next. She said she missed me. 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

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Yeah. 40 was such a bad. All of my ops, they dead. Please don't put me to the test. He's trying to get back on the net. I'm trying to get back in the flesh. Yeah.

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So I think it's best if I move, turn your house into a home. And if we in a zone, let me link you on a Tuesday like I love McConan. When I step to you, I took 3 steps back to re-strategize. 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And your heart to resist like scratching an itch. I'm like an old school phone with no battery in it. Ping me. What's your pin on BBM? And she asked me what I think of BBL. I sent her one emoji to tell her how I felt. Then she sent a voice memo and I said, hell yeah.

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1: Been going back and forth since Juan, so I can't always let you know what I want.
0: If we didn't make that call, would you pick up or would you let me wait till the morning?
1: I can tell you what I want, so I'll bring my tree if you wanted to come.
0: How many things do I send to your phone in a day? Again, I'm in a sudden BlackBerry crazy. They go, PBM is the wave. And everybody who's who has the right to say that one phrase. What's your BlackBerry pin? Let me add you so I can take you out to lunch. I know I haven't been much, but before screenshots, there was really screen munch. So if you let me grow, I can show you just what. When you hear this song, I can't lie, there's no time. 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

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She got a lip gloss popping in the mirror on the Bible. 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
2: Desert Storm.
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2: Fabulous.
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0: with Glocks and got pops. 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
2: Life for that cause. 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
2: Yeah. 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Where does it go? My head. How much I got? A lot. Don't leave again, I won't. 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Put this nigga in stone. Can I forgive? I can't. What do I need? Some head. Shorty keep asking a date. She's trying to finesse Polly Marcus with bread. Where's the beef? It's cooked. Where's the boy? He's booked. Don't even recognize none of these things at the top of the charts. I look. Am I upset? A bit. 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

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Put this nigga in. 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All of my ops, they dead. What am I now? How do I feel to refresh? Secrets I know got you stressed. Will I take those to my death? Haven't decided just yet. Yeah. 40 was such a bad. All of my ops stay dead. Please don't put me to the test. Trying to get back on the net. I'm trying to get back in the pit. Yeah.

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0: twist when they kill and twist a lot. 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I'm provided the day you need an eye. 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Got some questions that I gotta ask, and I hope you can come up with answers, baby.
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0: me? 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If I didn't smell so good, would you still hug me? If I got locked up and sentenced to a quarter century, could I count on you to be there to support me mentally? If I went back to a hoopty from a Benz, would you push and disappear? Like some of my friends, if I was hit and I was hurt, would you be by my side? If it was time to put in work, would you be down to ride? I get out and kill a nigga cap, you feelin' dry. I'm asking questions to find out how you feel inside. 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In the bed, if I use my tongue, would you like that? If I wrote you a love letter, would you write back? Now we can have a little drink, you know, a nightcap. And we can go do what you like, I know you like that.
1: Girl, you think you'd love me now? Would you love me if I was down and out? Would you still have love for me, girl? You think you'd love me now? Would you love me if I was down and out? Would you still have love for me?
0: Now would you leave me if you called her? Find out I was stubborn. Do you believe me when I tell you you're the one I'm loving? Are you mad cause I'm asking you 21 questions? Are you my soulmate? Cause if so, girl, you're a blessing. Do you trust me enough? To tell me your dreams, I'm staring at you trying to figure how you got them jeans. If I was down, would you say things to make me smile? I treat you how you want to be treated, just teach me how. If I was with some other chick and someone happened to see, and when you asked me about it, I said it wasn't me. Would you believe me or believe me? How deep is I wrong if that's all it takes for you to be gone? We only human, girl, we make mistakes. To make it up, I do whatever it takes.

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LV luggage, Hermes receipt. 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The Kelly's is too clutch. The richest niggas in any city don't do dust. Might double down on some double laws. Over half a million on some bumper cars. Everything in excess, I can get you access. 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Never too much like Luther said. 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She never hears no, I just grant wishes. I know you hope your nigga.

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That's my perk. 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You listen to me every time I advise her. 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And she said, I keep it looking at a cipher. 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She got a lip gloss popping in the mirror on the Bible. Swear I never meant nothing.

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I told her back in, we're gonna be married. 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She gave a couple kings to me and an heiress. And a bunch of more kids I cherish. Lost feeling, I mean back to back. Got the code to the safe, she don't have to pay.

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Culture et plus.

You ain't gotta be the fuck that. How we gon' get around on your hush pad? 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And you the ball pad. My nigga stepping, never come. Ambition makes me thorn. 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If you got nothing, baby boy, you better heat up, get out.

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2: I'll be your Cupid, I don't need a bow and arrow. You hella CG, hella tip me, never narrow. I could take you out your Lulu, I could take you out your Anna. But if I still look pretty, love a brown and love my lotto. Like my body with big energy, you tryna be my lotto. You look sexy in the dress and you look sexy in the cargo. You're an angel to your mother in the streets, I couldn't say, but watch me now. I watch me now, do my set, I do my set. Do my dance alone, the body looking fresh. BBS, UDS, on my neck, it's on my neck. I make a girlfriend, set my boyfriend to my neck. Between a fan,

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Do my step, I do my step, I do my dance. 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I make a wet, I make a body with a bumper. 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Tell me where you're at. Best trip. Remember that. Only call me baby. Take a nigga, give me breath. UK, you know I feel that.

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Stop. Stop. Stop. Stop. Stop. Stop. Stop. Stop. Stop. Stop. Stop. Stop. 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Stop. Stop. Stop. 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Stop. Stop. Stop. Stop. Stop. Stop. Stop. Stop. Stop. Stop. Stop. Stop. Stop. Stop. Stop. Stop. Stop. Stop. Stop. Stop. Stop. Stop. Stop. Stop. Stop. Stop. Stop. Stop. Stop. Stop. Stop. Stop. Stop. Stop. Stop. Stop. Stop. Stop. Stop. Stop. Stop. Stop. Stop. Stop. Stop. Stop. Stop. Stop. Stop. Stop. Stop. Stop. Stop. Stop. Stop. Stop. Stop. Stop. Stop. Stop. Stop. Stop. 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St

0: same, but the same's in the game.
1: And what's your name?
0: I'm called the Quincy type, burn like flames.
1: Well, why's that?
0: American dream, they got the ghetto kid in the fame.
1: Don't stress that, cause it's not in your bloodstream, your whole being. Cause for greatness, we remember. Chase Hall got you caught in the storms of December. And brothers on the block, packing now like December. Change the situation, get in the
0: box, it's all slender. Why be on the avenue, where they be acting brand new? I'm splurging on these Reebok joints and shorty boots.
1: All of a sudden, I saw these two kids fronting. Talking out they joints, but they wasn't saying nothing. My hand was on my coolie, they was acting unruly.
0: Say word.

0: If I play though, I gotta see so do to all my girls I blow. 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I got to go on the ass, see my parole by foe. But I gotta steady twist these boys like JoJo.
1: And I was doing that till I'm at Ice Spike and Mike. One roll to have my pocket surfing all that Sprite.
0: Yo, I know the feeling when you feeling like you're feeling. You be having good thoughts, but the evils be revealing. 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
0: 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All I wanted to be was an illa MC. 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
2: What did you mark up the downtown?
0: How you mean? Until my best friend caught you in my head.
1: Right, see?
0: And ever since that day,
1: you know hear me?
0: Things been a mess. R.I.P. goes to Rocky.
1: True thing, God bless.
0: So nowadays I go see why he just to cure me from stress. 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
2: 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My head. 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A lot. 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Put this nigga in stone. Can I forgive? I can't. What do I need? Some head. Shorty keep asking the dates. She tryna finesse Polly Marcus with bread. Where's the beef? It's cooked. Where's the boy? He's booked.